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0: Oh.
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0: 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That's one of those songs, you know? This is you're schmoopy, I'm schmoopy. We're all schmoopies when this one comes on. Enjoy.

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Have you seen some of the videos from inside the sphere and how this really goes down? You're going to see a little bit of it now. 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

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For Jackie off the text line at 877-909-1989. Had to work a double today. The work is done. The weekend is on. And Jackie, for that, a song like this, I hear you. Here's Walking on Sunshine.

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Welcome. I'm Tony Lorino. About time to win some free money. Yeah, another edition of our throwback timeline. And one of the biggest coming-of-age movie songs we got to enjoy for someone's birthday. Hang tight, it's next.

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0: And it's brought to you by Eggland's Best, Better Taste, Better Nutrition, Better Eggs. 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Belly Up to the Bar. Yeah, we meet the cast of Cheers for the first time on NBC. 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How about a Diet Coke? 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And a happy birthday today to Jackson Brown. He's turning 78. Somebody's baby from one of the first coming-of-age 80s movies, Fast Times at Ridgemont High. Huge and everywhere. What year was it? 1982, 1983, or 1984? 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
0: And what year is it on the timeline? We drink our first Diet Coke. Cheers premieres on NBC. And from the movie Fast Times at Ridgemont High, our birthday boy, this guy, Jackson Browne, with this great song. Happy birthday to Jackson tonight. He gets 8.

Unbelievable. Kingston's 102.7 Wow FM. I'm Tony Lorino. Last weekend, it was a Kevin from the Backstreet Boys' birthday. We had a lot of people say, oh, I got to win this for my birthday. I got to win this for my special anniversary, for whatever. Whatever you want to win the trip for. You just got to give it a try to win the trip. Let's do it. Backstreet Boys at the Sphere. Everything you need to win is next.

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0: are more physically tired, you are more honest. So,
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0: This is why people say that people are confessing things during late night.
1: Oh, yeah. Think about like when you were a kid, you had those late night sleepovers, and you'd be like, hey, I have something to tell you. I have a crush on Danielle.
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hits of the 80s and more, Kingston's 102.7, WOW FM, and a Christmas album from this woman this year. It'll be here before you can say ho, ho, ho. We're ready. Here's Alanis Morissette.

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0: Hey, Monica, what are we thinking?
2: I'm calling in because today is Friday, and I'm absolutely nuts for The Cure. Will you please play Friday, I'm in Love?
0: I would love to. Give me just a minute or two.
2: That would be awesome. 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
0: You're welcome. 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Cure? And whatever is going to cure your ails of the week, 877-909-1989. 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All that matters is you reach out. 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

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Almost time again. Got to do it. The Sphere. Yeah, you know it's going to be on. Let's get you up to see Backstreet Boys there next. Yeah,

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0: 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Welcome to the late night class reunion for the class of 1987.

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Class of 1987. Late Night Class Reunion is on. I'm Tony the Reno. Okay, yeah, we get ready for this concert video. You know it's going to be good when it comes out just a couple weeks. See it in the theaters or see it online. It'll be good either way. Here's George Michael.

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0: 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But Bad is so in the shadow because of it. And Bad is so, so good, too. So many songs off of it that we still love. Why don't we take the title track, turn it up way loud tonight, just for you. Class of 87, it's all yours. As we're back into the late night class reunion and rocking out with MJ next.
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0: 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There's a certain amount of adult beverages you have, and you can just hit the notes.
1: 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Oh, living on a prayer.
0: I feel it, too. I feel it. We're all doing it tonight for the class of 87 and John and the boys.

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Late night class reunion, class of 1987. Oh, and our big plans for the Sphere. New Year's weekend. Backstreet Boys doing it right on the biggest screen of all time. Stay with us. Everything you need to do to win your trip and experience it for yourself is next after Fleetwood Mac.

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0: I got logged out and locked out of the YouTube Kids app, okay? For grown-ups only, solved this math problem, and I got it wrong. And then it gave me a new one, and I got that one wrong. And then it gave me a third one, and I got
1: no,
0: I swear to you.
1: What
0: I
1: were
0: swear
1: the
0: to
1: problems?
0: You. They were just multiplication, but one was like 3 times 2 plus something, and I was like, oh, that's that. And it's like, wrong. And so it locked me out.
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0: 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Miss it? 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

0: This one says, would you rather live during the zombie apocalypse or real life Jurassic Park?
1: Wow. I think I would be good with zombies. 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Like, you just act like a zombie. 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Like, where's the next person we can eat? I could use some human right now.
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1: It's the weekend. Turn it up.
2: Turn it up.
3: It's Joey and Lauren. This should be easy to guess. The most consumed soft drinks in the world. I mean, I feel like everyone knows the answer.
4: I don't know. You may get some of these wrong. I want
3: Schweppes ginger ale.
4: No, I would say number one is
3: very obvious. I think we want to get the nitty gritty details of this. I think we have to guess if it's Coke or Diet Coke. I'm going to say Coca-Cola Original.
4: It is. That's number one. I have 10, by the way.
3: Okay. I think I can get all 10. Are diets included?
4: Mm-hmm.
3: Yeah, I think I can get all 10
4: diets
3: included.
4: Okay, let me write this on my tally. So you're going to go in order?
3: Yeah, and this is worldwide, international?
4: Yes, and by the way, you will get it wrong. I know you will because there is one that shocked me.
3: Mm-hmm. I know what you're going to say. I know the one that you think is going to shock you. I'm a well-cultured individual. I understand that internationally they be drinking different soft drinks, okay?
4: Okay.
3: So, number one, original Coca-Cola. Okay. Number two, this is the one you go, it's going to shock you. I'm torn, but I'm still going to go Pepsi.
4: Okay.
3: Number three, Fanta. Fanta's okay. Huge in other countries.
4: Okay.
3: Huge. People love Fanta. Number four, Diet Coke.
4: Okay.
3: Number five, Coke Zero. Coke right. Zero's having a moment. A lot of people like Coke Zero.
4: I'm just tallying.
3: Number six, Diet Pepsi.
4: Mm-hmm.
3: Are you giving me all flavors of Fanta? Or do I need to go like orange, grape, pineapple?
4: There's only one Fanta on the list.
3: All right, well, Fanta, then it's orange Fanta. Okay, how many more do I need?
4: Four.
3: Mountain Dew 7.
4: Okay.
3: It ain't root beer. Ain't nobody drinking root beer. I did my Coke, Diet Coke. I did Pepsi, Diet Pepsi.
4: Three more.
3: Okay, hold on. You're rushing me. What am I? Oh, Sprite. Oh, my gosh. Sprite. Sprite 8.
4: Oh, my gosh. Okay.
3: 7-Up 9.
4: Okay.
3: And ginger. No, switch 7-Up and ginger ale. Actually, no 7-Up.
4: Ginger ale's 10?
3: Ginger ale's 9. I want ginger ale 9, please.
4: Okay.
3: I need my answer changed.
4: And you're taking away 7-Up?
3: I'm taking away 7-Up. There's no way it's root beer. What am I missing? Am I missing a soda? You're looking at me like I'm missing a soda.
4: You are.
3: Oh,
4: it's
3: my gosh, Dr. Pepper.
4: I'm locking it in at 9. You already screwed yourself.
3: No, you can't do that. You can't do that. Let me swap one. Let me swap one.
4: Okay.
3: Coke 1, Pepsi 2, Fanta 3, Diet Coke 4, Dr. Pepper 5.
4: Okay. Dr. Pepper 5.
3: Diet Pepsi 6.
4: Where are you putting Coke Zero?
3: I will tell you.
4: Okay.
3: Diet Pepsi 6, Coke Zero 7.
4: Okay.
3: Mountain Dew 8. Am I missing one? Ginger Ale 9.
4: Okay, whatever.
3: Okay,
4: this is
3: thank
4: crap.
3: You. All right, sorry.
4: You got it all wrong. It's all wrong, and you were so confident. The only thing you got right was Coke being number one.
3: Pepsi's not 2. Diet Coke is 2?
4: No.
3: Fanta?
4: No. Diet Coke is one I was shocked by.
3: Fanta.
4: Diet Coke is number 10.
3: If Diet Coke is 10, then there's no way I'm close.
4: Here's the real list of the most consumed soft drinks.
3: Go 10 to 1.
4: By percentage. Number 10, narrowly, is Diet Coke and then Coke Zero. They're like neck and neck on the grid.
3: I told you, Coke Zero is Coke Zero is the nerds gummy clusters where it's like all of a sudden everyone loves it and you didn't know what it was 10 years ago. Coke Zero is having a moment.
4: Okay, so yeah, 9 is Coke Zero. Number 8 is Mountain Dew.
3: So there's more Coke Zero drinkers than Diet Coke?
4: Barely. Like they barely passed them. Okay, next is Mountain Dew. They're number 8.
3: Okay. Hey, didn't I say that? I almost said that. Go ahead.
4: Next is Canada Dry Ginger Ale at 7.
3: Airplanes.
4: Number 6 is Fanta Orange.
3: I thought Fanta would get more respect internationally.
4: Number 5, 7-Up. Yeah.
3: 7-Up is 5?
4: Yeah.
3: Who drinks 7-Up?
4: Apparently a lot of people.
3: I haven't seen someone drink a 7-Up in a decade.
4: Okay, number 4 is Dr. Pepper. Number 3 is Pepsi. Number 2 is
3: Diet Pepsi?
4: Sprite. And then Coca-Cola being number 1. You thought you knew your sodas.
3: Sprite being number 2 is wild.
4: Yeah.
3: Is that kids? It's got to be kids. Adults aren't just drinking Sprite.
4: I drink Sprite. I love Sprite.
3: You just have a Sprite. When you want a Sprite, you just have a Sprite?
4: If it's an option, I will sometimes take it.
3: Okay, this is kind of crazy. I picked out a Sprite can from our truck today that dad left over. So I guess he's a Sprite addict.
4: There you go.
3: All right, Joey and Lauren. 102.

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0: FM.
1: It's Joey and Lauren. It's time to play 5 Second Rule. Now, over the years, people have always asked me during the phone janks, like, man, you must make people really mad. People probably hate you when you prank call them. And I go, let me introduce you to Amazon Dave. We prank called Dave from Amazon years and years ago, and here he is playing 5 Second Rule. What's going on, Amazon Dave? How we doing?
2: Doing really good. How about you?
1: Good. See, I prank called you years ago, and you still like us.
3: No hard feelings.
1: That means a lot, doesn't it? All right, so 5 Second Rule. Lauren, you want to explain how it works?
3: Yes. So you have 5 seconds to name 3 things. We'll give you a random category, and we're all going head-to-head-to-head. Who do you want to start? It could be me, Joey, or you.
2: Let's go with Joey.
3: Okay, right. Let's do Joey, and then Dave, and then me.
1: All right, here we go.
3: I'll be at the end. Okay.
1: I'm ready.
3: Oh, I have to ask you your question.
1: We've all been playing this game for years. I would expect you not to know.
3: Okay, yeah. Joey, name 3 brands of perfume.
1: Acqua di Gio, Rouge Room. Is that Rouge Room? Well, I thought of it. I said almost something that's a joke that I heard someone say, but yeah. I don't know.
3: I couldn't confirm or deny.
1: Well,
3: but
1: I was trying to say Room
3: 40,
1: and I was like, "That's not a perfume." All right, so I got nothing there.
3: Okay,
1: let's go to Dave.
3: All right, Dave, name 3 articles of clothing:
2: shirt, pants, socks.
1: That's, I mean,
3: the essentials.
1: I get perfume brands, and he gets what clothes are you wearing? All right, Amazon Dave with the first one.
3: Because I like Dave better.
1: Lauren, right. Name 3 swimming pool toys.
3: The noodle, squirt gun, I don't know, diving gems? Toys at the bottom,
1: I don't know.
3: You
1: didn't get it in time, but yeah, the swan?
3: The
1: diving sticks, a floaty, the noodle.
3: Well, see, I did say noodle, but I thought
1: board.
3: Floaty was too generic.
1: Floaty could have been one of your answers.
3: Okay.
1: All right, back to me.
3: Okay, Joey, name 3 Pixar movies.
1: Toy Story 1, 2, and 3.
3: That doesn't
1: Monsters
3: count.
1: Inc.
3: You can't go 1, 2, and 3. That just feels like cheating.
1: Fine. Toy Story, Monsters Inc., and I didn't get the 3rd one. Oh, the dumbest movie of all time, Up. I hate that movie. Talking
2: what?
1: Dogs. I'm sorry. Sorry,
3: wow.
1: Dave. I hate to say it. The beginning's cute, but then it gets weird with the dogs and the blimp and all of it.
2: Wow.
1: I digress. I know. I'm sorry.
3: Okay.
1: Hurting feelings out of here.
3: Dave, let's go with, you've got 5 seconds to name 3 flavors of gum.
2: Cinnamon, peppermint, spearmint.
1: Dude, Dave is a Hall
3: of
1: Famer.
3: You must be a gum chewer.
1: Yeah, do you chew gum at Amazon, or is that not allowed? I don't want to, like, throw out a rule that...
2: No, I chew gum. I chew peppermint.
1: There we go. Peppermint gum. All right, here we go. Nice. Lauren, name 3 birthstones.
3: Oh, the opal, the garnet, the diamond, the pearl.
1: I'm just going to have to take your word for it.
2: Yeah,
1: I would not
2: that
1: know.
2: That is correct.
1: Wow, okay.
3: My sister is diamond. I am a pearl. And my brother's a garnet. I don't know what you are.
1: I'm pea gravel, probably. You know, pea gravel, you see it like the playgrounds, that's what I am. All right, here we go. Dave with 2, Lauren with 1, I with 0. Let's go to the final round.
3: All right, Joey, name 3 princesses.
1: Diana. Princess Emily. What's the freaking?
3: I thought you were gonna go like Prince,
2: Disney.
3: Like Cinderella, Belle.
2: Disney.
1: Yeah. Yeah. How about that? I just go straight up real life. Diana, rest in peace.
3: Sleeping Beauty.
1: Why can't Diana be an answer? She was a princess.
3: Diana is an answer. It's just funny that you went there.
1: Sorry, I don't exactly get a lot of princess movies in her house. All right, doesn't
3: That's
1: happen.
3: True.
1: Okay, to Dave here. Dave,
3: right.
1: You get a clean sweep.
3: Here you go, Dave. Name 3 foods that come in a can.
2: Soup, refried beans, and corn.
3: What'd you say? Corn at the end?
2: Corn.
1: You want to give him a buzzer beater?
3: Yeah.
1: All right, fine. If I get Princess Diana. Okay, Lauren, name 3 things that cause anxiety. For Gen
3: Z. Being around you gives me anxiety.
1: Because I said Princess Diana. Heaven forbid I gave y'all an actual princess and you're mad at me. All right, so, Dave, you get 3-0, man. Very impressive. Stay on the line. We're going to hook you up, all right?
2: All right.
1: Absolutely. It's Joey and Lauren.
0: Joey.

0: It's Joey and Lauren. It's That Awkward Moment. Group chat gone wrong with Penny, who's joining us now. The group chat, man, you don't know who's in it. You see numbers. You don't know the numbers. I'm in like seven groups. Thanks to our kids playing sports, I'm in so many group chats.
1: I get so nervous and I'm going to say the wrong thing in the wrong group chat because I'm the same way where I'm like, wait, which one am I in again?
0: Well, Kenny, thanks for joining us on the show. Okay, this is a recent guys group chat, correct? Or a coworker? What was it?
2: Yeah, exactly. So it's a work thing and we've been on a group chat. But I don't know all the guys, but I mean, I don't have all their numbers saved. Mm-hmm. You know what I mean?
0: Yeah, sure.
2: But, it's really like four or five guys that we're usually on this group chat and we like play fantasy football together and stuff. So it's like the normal group of guys. And my awkward moment, I guess they had added, this guy we work with who I don't like. And, he knows it. We kind of had an incident at work, but, you know, one of the guys that I do know, just put, hey, like, are we going to go happy hour tonight? Like, this is Friday. And I just responded, like, yeah, as long as Paul's not there.
0: Okay.
2: Paul, I guess, was there. I don't have his numbers saved and just chimes in, this is Paul.
0: Yeah, yeah. Okay.
1: So they added it to the chat without telling you. That's dirty.
0: Kenny,
2: my manager was on the chat too. I mean, so I like just tried to play it off. I just put like, haha, just joking.
0: Okay.
1: Gotcha.
2: You know, Kenny, see you later, you know?
0: That's what I was going to say.
2: It's no big deal.
0: I was going to say, Kenny, please tell me you were sharp enough as a tack to be like, oh, I'm totally going to play it off like I knew that and I made it as a joke. But
2: I definitely tried. Yeah.
0: Considering your history, what's the percentage that he believes you that you were actually joking and you weren't serious considering you had a incident at work?
2: I mean, I would say it was probably 50-50 when I sent the text. Mm-hmm. Like, okay, he'll just think, you know, I'm just messing with him because, you know, we don't like each other. But I got there. He was there. It was completely awkward. He knows I was serious. It was weird. It was awkward. It was cold. It was like trying not to, you know, talk across the table to somebody who's clearly like at the place with you. And yeah, he knew I wasn't.
1: Oh my!
2: It didn't work anymore. It was super awkward, and it was awkward for, you know, for me and my
1: probably
2: boss.
1: Everyone.
2: And
1: you know what, though?
2: I just shouldn't have said anything. I will not do that again.
1: I'm actually totally proud of you, Kenny, for still going to the happy hour, because if I did that, I would somehow come down with something that day. I'd be like, shoot, last minute, I can't come. This happened.
0: And why?
1: Because I wouldn't want to endure it.
0: And why? These group chats, do we all just assume everyone's got everyone's number saved? Like, we all play the same dance in the group chat. We all don't want to ask who it is, so we all act like we know who it is, but we don't know who it is. Right? I mean, that's the deal.
1: But also, whoever added him, which I didn't even know you could do that, but whoever added him, I feel like you should have gotten a heads up because you weren't aware that now he's in it.
0: Hey, Kenny, your arch nemesis, Paul, is now in this group.
2: Yeah, I mean, I just assumed it was the same guys that are always talking on the same group chat.
0: Yeah,
2: well,
0: that's
2: exactly. Started another one or just, like, put a person on. But, like, I thought, you know, we say stuff like that all the time.
0: I didn't know this guy
2: was going to be added to our chat or, like, on this chat. Or why would you even do that? I was like, you know, I told my buddy later, like, come on, man. Why would you put me in that situation?
1: You set me up.
0: I hate to say it.
2: He was like, you're the dummy that, you know, responded like that.
0: Feels like, I mean, but also, thank goodness. Now, I feel like guys can get away with this a little more with the sarcasm. Like, oh, I'm just kidding you, dude. Why do I feel like the ladies, if you said, yeah, as long as Marissa's not there.
1: Yeah, and it would get catty, too. It would not be fun.
0: That would not have been like, just kidding, Marissa. You know we love you, girl.
1: Jinx.
0: All right, so text us, 68719. Do you have any other group chat awkward moments? And Kenny, hopefully someone else will weigh in with something way worse to make you feel better. How does that sound?
2: Yeah, I hope so.
0: Okay,
2: yeah.
0: Perfect. We'll get your answers coming up. It's Joey and Lauren.
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2: It's Joey and Lauren, and get ready to get in the feels, man. This is, I don't like this, but it happens. We all say the same thing, like, oh, time flies, right? We just saw, we were in line, and there was a mom with, like, probably, like, a two-year-old in front of us, and then in front of her was, like, a family with older kids, and what do they look back at her, and they're like, oh, you think it lasts forever, but it goes by so quickly. You're gonna miss this.
3: Yeah. You're gonna miss this. Yes, because I'm thinking that when my child is screaming in the back seat.
2: So I have the rough lifetime hour estimates of all the people in your life and how much time you spend with them. So this is what I have. I have your children. I have your spouse or your partner. I have your coworkers, I have your friends, I have your siblings, and I have your parents.
3: Okay. Sadly, I think coworkers is going to be pretty high, which I always hate that stat. I've heard it before where it's like you spend blankety blank amount of hours with your coworkers versus way less with your family.
2: Okay. I will go, I'll count them from down to up, and okay. I'm not going to lie, you're not going to like these answers probably. Siblings is in last place, 15 to 20,000 hours of your lifetime with siblings. Okay.
3: Oh, so, wow. It doesn't seem like very much.
2: No, it's not. And some people are way closer with their siblings than others. Like our boss, I think him and his siblings get together every week, which is pretty amazing. I mean, growing adults, like,
3: if you're lucky enough to live right by each other, like, that's great. Sometimes, you know, you live across the country or for wherever from your siblings.
2: Next is your parents. You will spend 20 to 25,000 hours on average with your own parents in your lifetime. And they say, here's the problem, too. It's heavily stacked early childhood.
3: Mm-hmm.
2: Like once you hit 20s, drops down like crazy, which kind of makes sense, right? The next one up is friends, 30 to 40,000 hours. So you will spend more time with your friends than with your own parents in your lifetime.
3: Dang. Oh, okay? That kind of makes me sad.
2: Your next is in third place is your children, 40 to 50,000 hours. So there are some people that will spend more, as much time with their friends as with their children. Because again, of that, how it's heavy. Yeah,
3: it's
2: they move out.
3: It's funny how your parents and your kids are not the same, because eventually you're the parent and your kid is spending time with you.
2: Yeah, that's a good point.
3: Does that make sense?
2: Yeah. But think about it. We spend a ton of time with our kids right now, you know. Number two on the list, coworkers. But I hate to tell you this. It doubles in time than your own children.
3: Oh,
2: 80 to 90,000 hours on average. Now, that's obviously, I think, if you're working outside of the home. But listen to that. You will spend on average twice as much time in your life with your coworkers than your own children. What the heck is going on?
3: And then think
2: on?
3: Of all the coworkers you hate. Ugh.
2: And think it just doesn't matter. Like, these are just
3: people
2: you make money with.
3: Oh, that's so sad.
2: And I, like,
3: this is when I want to do one of those things where, like, someone will, they'll go viral. You'll see these families online where they, like, drive a van all over the place, and they just live off the grid, and they work remote, and they spend all this time with their kids. I'm like,
2: on
3: that's
2: average,
3: the dream.
2: Twice as much. You're spending twice as much time in your life with Gary in accounting than with Julie, your daughter. Man, that's hard to hear.
3: That one stings really bad.
2: That one stings really bad. And number one is your spouse or your partner at 100,000 hours plus. That's why people always talk about all the time. If you're married with kids, don't let your kids become your whole life where you just become co-parents and then all of a sudden when they, because you will spend more time with your partner. So you do need to go on those date nights and do need to spend time together one-on-one, because guess what? Most of your life will be spent with them.
3: Yeah, I mean, it's a testament to picking the right person.
2: Yeah.
3: You want to make sure you're picking the right person.
2: But if you want to hug your kids a little tighter today or spend some more quality time with them, just know, on average, you will spend twice as much of your life with your own coworkers than your own kids.
3: Think about school today. No school today. Go have a fun day.
2: Now I'm mad at my coworkers. I look at them and I'm like, you're not my kids, and yet I got to see your face more than my kids. It's Joey and Lauren.
1: It's the weekend.
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3: It's Joey and Lauren, and it's time to play karaoke. We have Ashley, we have Perry, we have Kenya with us today. What's going on, y'all? How we doing? Love it.
4: Sounds like a fun time this morning.
3: We're going to be playing karaoke, and I have good news for you. You are singing against me today. So, Lauren, you want to explain the rules?
4: Yes. So, Ashley, Perry, and Canyon, what I'll do is I will be playing a clip of a song, and then it will stop. And then you pick up where it left off, and you continue singing what you know. And then whoever gets the most right wins. And Joey can start first, or you guys could start first.
5: Do we want to start first?
6: Yeah.
3: Okay. I love it.
4: All righty. Ashley, your first song is Apologize by Timbaland and One Republic.

0: song. It's too late to apologize.
1: Yes.
2: Is it too late?
1: Very good. Very good.
3: It's too late.
4: I love that song so much. I'm glad you got it.
1: Yeah. All right. So you get the first point on the board, y'all. Here we go.
4: Okay. Joey.
0: Awesome.
4: No pressure for Joey. Your first song is Tate McRae, Tit for Tat.
1: Oh. Okay. Okay.
5: I know I'll never be without ya. I don't know what she says, but she goes,
4: Let's hear it. I think it's right now. I'm not even about you.
1: I love how you're like, I don't know.
4: I think Ashley gets confidence points because she not only got the words, but she was confident. You were kind of like, I don't know.
1: All right, okay, Ashley Perry and Canyon, your second song.
4: All right, you guys, your next song.
0: Let's go.
4: Little throwback, since you've been gone, Kelly Clarkson.

0: have. Is that Perry or Canyon with the vocals?
1: Me.
2: Perry.
0: I love it. Very nice.
3: Well, you guys are two for two, so this is just for me to have some sort of confidence back.
0: Okay, Joey.
1: You got it, Joey.
3: All right, thank you.
0: Yay, Joey. Yeah. Your song is Shawn Mendes, Treat You Better.
4: I just want to give you
1: I love it.
3: I got it.
0: Perry and Canyon can sing with Joey.
3: All right. We'll do it together.
1: Tell me what you want
4: to do. Cause I know I can treat you better than he can. And I love you deserve.
1: Okay, that's all I remember.
2: Good job.
0: So what I learned is we should have flip-flopped the songs.
3: We should have, yeah.
0: Perry and Canyon knew those ones. Good job, you guys.
3: Way to go. So Ashley, Perry, and Canyon, you guys win. How do you feel?
1: Awesome.
3: Yeah.
0: Bragging rights.
3: It's Joey and Lauren.

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1: It's Joey and Lauren. It is Makeup or Breakup. So Alex went out with Camille, and you know, there's a lot to unpack, I think, in talking to him. He is confident.
2: He's
1: like,
2: very
1: multiple
2: confident.
1: Times he said, like, yeah, I mean, we went on a hike and, yeah, she was slower than me. And I'm like, if he said something
2: he
1: like that.
2: I asked him. He said he didn't, but.
1: I know, but do you think he, like, yeah, maybe he didn't look at her and say, hey, you're slower than me, but maybe he said, like, oh. Kind of hard to keep up, huh?
2: I mean, like, I don't know. Sure, he made sure to tell us he's physically fit and he's a catch. So I just think, what's the deal with Camille? Why is she not calling him back?
1: Sounds amazing. All right, here we go. Camille, let's chat with her.
3: Hello?
1: Hello, is this Camille?
3: Who's calling?
1: Hey, Joey and Lauren in the Morning, Morning Radio Show. Camille, how are you?
3: Oh,
1: Hi.
3: That's fun.
1: Hi, yeah.
2: How are you?
3: Wow.
2: Do you have a minute?
3: Surprise.
1: Alex Alex reached out to us and said that he's gone out with you a couple of times and now you don't text him anymore. And on our show, we try to help people with that stuff.
3: Oh, okay.
1: Yeah.
2: Yeah, he said things have been kind of weird.
3: Yeah, I'm good. That's going to be a pass. No, thank you. Thank you. No, thank you.
2: That's cool. Can I ask, is it something that he said or did when you guys went hiking? Because he was telling us that, like, he thought the date went well, but, you know, he also gave off some vibes that maybe did he make you feel like you weren't fast enough on the hike or anything like that?
1: He was very confident.
3: He is very confident. He's really confident. He's too confident. Like, he's straight up cocky.
1: Okay.
3: We got to the top of this hike, and the man kisses his own bicep and looks me in the eye without any, like, he was not joking. And he looks me in the eye and he goes, "You like that?"
2: Shut up. No, he didn't.
1: Was he joking?
2: He's flexing and then leans over, kisses his muscles, and then says, "You like that?"
3: Like, he just won't shut up about his marathons and all this.
1: Okay,
3: stuff
1: but
3: and all
1: honestly,
3: of his accomplishments. Like,
1: we picked up confident vibes for sure. Mm-hmm. Are you? I mean, kissing the biceps feels like a joke.
3: But that's the thing. It wasn't. It wasn't.
1: He really was
3: it
1: like,
3: kind of made me puke my mouth a little bit, and I can't. I can't take that guy seriously. I can't do it.
1: So. Camille, Alex is with us on the other line. A chance for him to explain himself. Like, Alex, were you joking when you kissed the biceps? What's going on?
4: Yes. Come on. I was obviously joking. Come on. I was just like...
3: No, you weren't. Fun. You were dead serious. You were dead serious. I can't. I can't with you, man. Like,
4: I mean, I have good biceps.
3: You do. You do. Good for you, and you should take your biceps on a date because you love them so much.
2: Oh my god.
4: This is like, so you're actually saying you don't want to go out with me because I'm in too good a shape? That's what you're saying?
3: No.
1: That's kind of what it feels
3: man,
1: like.
3: It's not because you're in too good a shape. It's because you think you're in too good of shape.
4: I am in good shape. I don't know why that's a problem.
3: I know.
4: People kill for that.
1: Yeah, I mean...
3: I know. You should... Seriously, dude, like, take a mirror out on a date because you'll love that.
1: Oh, my gosh. Ooh, okay.
2: I think it's not that you're in too good of shape, Alex, which, by the way, send a pic because now we want to know.
1: Everyone wants to know. I'm picturing Johnny Bravo from, like, the Disney Channel. Hey.
2: I think it's maybe just the attitude behind it, right? Is that what it is? I'm sorry.
3: Like, the only person he was interested in on that date was himself.
1: I do want to see the biceps, though, Alex. You know what? You've motivated me to go to the gym. I'm going to hit the elliptical.
2: You should go on a hike.
1: I'm going to hit the elliptical for 17 minutes because of you. All right, Alex?
4: Yeah. I mean, yeah. All right.
2: He's like,
1: that's.
4: I work hard on it, you know.
1: Yeah. I got it. It's Joey and Lauren.

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0: And I knocked on the booth at the DJ. Oh, put the record on and it came out.
1: This is the Retro Pop Reunion with Joe Cortez.
2: All right, I'm calling Joe.
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2: We got a lot going on and it's all good on this week's Retro Pop Reunion. How's it going, Joe Cortez? I have that code word, the first one, to see the Backstreet Boys at the Sphere New Year's weekend in Vegas. Can you give me 10 minutes? I'll give it to you and walk you right through it at RetroPopReunion.com. As we say, I'm okay with the UK. I'll be featuring British artists over the next 4 hours. And getting loud across the pond with Def Leppard. Yeah,

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0: We're tiptoeing across the pond. I'm okay with the UK. British artists on this week's Retro Pop Reunion. That includes the girl groups, Bananarama.
1: When you get to our age, you realise how precious the friendships are and the relationships that have been there all your life. Like, we've known each other before we were Bananarama. My sister says, new friends silver, old friends gold.

0: 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I got the code word to give you again in another 10 minutes on this weekend's Retro Pop Reunion. And if you work weekends not as a waitress in a cocktail bar, but...
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2: 3, 2, 1. 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

0: I'm okay with the UK. I'm featuring British artists on this week's Retro Pop Reunion. This is Joe Cortez, still standing, still gets the same high as he did when he started out. Sir Elton John.
1: Now, never in a million years I think my career would last as long. I'm very grateful it had, because I've enjoyed, you know, the ride has been tremendous. I love to write new songs. I like to record. I feel as enthusiastic now as I did, you know, when I started out in 1979, 69.

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0: This weekend, I'm okay with the UK British artists on Retro Pop Reunion. This is Joe Cortez. They led the charge of the British invasion in the early 80s from across the pond.
1: When I was 16, he was 18, we formed Duran Duran.
2: First time I put on an electric guitar, I played at the school dance.
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1: I've been to the Sphere. I saw the Eagles. This show will blow you away as well. 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

We've all heard the term, this is not brain surgery, but it was, and he did. A health update a couple of weeks ago, Billy Joel said he did have brain surgery to help with pressure on the brain affecting his balance and memory. 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I'm here, and I don't plan on going anywhere.

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5: And I knocked on the booth of the DJ. 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
1: Getting your time slide on this week's Retro Pop Reunion. Let's go to the hits. It's the fall of 1984. With the most memorable opening lyrics ever. Everybody knows these words from Prince.

mighty long time, but I'm here to tell you, there's something else. The afterworld. A world of never-ending happiness. You can always see the sun. Day.

0: We're time-sliding the hits Fall of 84 on this week's Retro Pop Reunion, and we are time-sliding last Sunday night's performance of Madonna opening the VMAs.
1: She's still got it.
0: But doesn't, and really has to work hard. Madonna says she's got no cartilage left in that left knee. This week, Madonna was just scratching the surface with the album Like a Virgin and Dress You Up.

It's how life happens inside the time slot on this week's Retro Pop Reunion. I'm doing the hits fall of 84. This is Joe Cortez. More relationships, and I'm talking about high school, college relationships, will kind of fizzle out and break up more in the first 2 weeks of October than any other times of the year. And you move on and you realize to yourself, I ain't missing you at all.

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1: 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And we'll throw in hotel airfare, $500 in spending cash and tickets to the experience to ring in 27 with the Backstreet Boys at the Sphere in Vegas. 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

Our feature this weekend, I'm okay with the UK on Retro Pop Reunion, British acts and the economic times in England in the early 1980s that inspired this song. 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

0: 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And I got you here next weekend.
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It's Bill Porter in. Good afternoon. Hope you're having an awesome Thanksgiving long weekend so far. 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Here's Boston.

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had the heat on last night. 102.7 Wow FM. Some chillier nights, but still some lovely fall days. 15 degrees and sunshine today. We'll drop down to 10 with clear skies overnight. Looks like showers tomorrow. 16, cloudy, and 21 on Monday for your holiday Monday. I'm Bill Porter, U2's Mysterious Ways on Wow FM.

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Huey Lewis in the news. 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

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Bill Porter and classic pop songs. 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
1: Two different socks today. 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

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I'm Bill Porter. Did you know that there is a one-minute idling rule in the city? As we start to warm our cars up, something to keep in mind. 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

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I'm thinking this afternoon is your fresh air opportunity of the long weekend. Looks like we've got some showers coming our way tomorrow. Down to 10 tonight, 16 for the high tomorrow, cloudy and 21 for holiday Monday. Black Crows, 102.7.

songs, Kingston's 102.7 WOW FM. It was all about scoring Backstreet Boys tickets this week. Did you score some? I think they're up to 11 shows now in Toronto. It started at 4. It's a little mini residency they're doing. Boy band mania, big time. You know, these guys responsible in sort of getting that whole thing started, right?

long time, but I'm here to tell you, there's something else. The afterworld. A world of never-ending happiness. You can always see the sun.

weekend, 102.7 WOW FM, Kingston and the Thousand Islands. It's Bill Porter, classic pop songs. I don't know about you, but I never really knew what the Kingston Area Taxi Commission was or what it was all about until it started making the news. An investigation into the former business has resulted in some charges. Investigators say over $50,000 was fraudulently obtained. You can read more at kingstondaily.ca. Breaking and local news always. And Champagne Supernova. Here's Oasis on WOW.

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Classic pop songs for your Thanksgiving long weekend. France have another game on the road. 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

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It's Bill Porter. You know who doesn't take time off ever? Even on long weekends, Jerry Hamill, ready to join you tomorrow morning for your Thanksgiving Sunday. 8 till noon, Sunday Morning Music Vault right here. Kingston's 102.7 Wow FM and Dusty Springfield, son of a preacher man. Billy Ray.

and Bill Porter and your Thanksgiving long weekend. And it was a week ago that we found out about the passing of Sass Jordan. I talked with so many this week, a surprise to so many. I worked with her about a month and a half ago, and she was in fine Sass form, let me tell you. Very sad, a loss to Canada's music scene. 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

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There's Boys to Men. I'll Make Love to You.

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I bet you had that one cranked. 102.7 Wow FM, your Thanksgiving long weekend. It's hits of the 80s and more, and Bill Porter, too. And hopefully you've got a little bit of extra time this weekend. 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

classic pop songs. 102.7 WOW FM, Kingston and the Thousand Islands. A really nice Saturday. Hopefully you've got a chance to get out and enjoy some of the sunshine. A clear sky tonight will drop down to 10 degrees for the low. Periods of rain for tomorrow and 16. A little warmer and cloudy for holiday Monday at 21.

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Sir Elton John and Bill Porter to your Thanksgiving long weekend. 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

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Down to 10 degrees tonight, looks like periods of rain for tomorrow, and a high of 16, a little warmer on Monday, with clouds and 19, 22 on Tuesday. 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

Fam with Bill Porter. Still time to get in on our great Canadian getaway. 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

97.7 Wow FM, your Thanksgiving long weekend, and Jerry Hamill all set to join you tomorrow morning starting at 8, the Sunday Morning Music Vault right here. 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

102.7 Wow FM, Kingston and the Thousand Islands. It's Bill Porter. It is your Thanksgiving long weekend, and South Frontenac Township is all set to celebrate coming up. They are inviting residents to celebrate local volunteers at its annual Volunteer Appreciation Luncheon, November 21st. More details at Kingston Day.

song. It's Hits of the 80s and More, 102.7 Wow FM for your Thanksgiving long weekend. And Bill Porter, too. Summer may be in the rearview mirror, but we can still enjoy songs that take us there. Clear tonight down to 10. 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

102.7 Wow FM for your long weekend. It's Bill Porter and Prince and a little bit of a dance party going on here as we get into your Saturday night. And, of course, Tony Lorino is all set to join you coming up starting at 7 o'clock. Throwback Nation ready to go. We've got this great Canadian getaway happening. Hopefully you filled out at least one ballot. Lots of locations to do so, including Otter Creek Kitchen at 2792 Princess Street. 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And we danced the Hooters.

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Talking about places like the beer store and the LCBO. 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

FM. Yes, the days of predictable radio are over. Classic pop songs for your Thanksgiving long weekend. Down to 10 degrees tonight, a clear sky, 16 tomorrow, and showers. And the foundations, there's

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I'm Bill Porter. I'll talk to you tomorrow afternoon about 3:30. Tony Lorino is coming your way next. Throwback Nation all set to go. Everything I Own, Bread on Wow.

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Kingston's 102.7 Wow FM. And you pick it, we play it for David Lee Roth's birthday tonight. The guy that always has too much fun and gets us in trouble, right? Should we jump from Van Halen or California Girls, David Solo, huh? Why don't you text us your favorite of those two? 877-909-1989. 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We'll see which comes out on top and play it in 10 minutes.

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1: Was it going to be Jump from Van Halen or David Lee Roth solo? You voted for this one. As we enjoy David Lee Roth's birthday tonight, you know he's been partying all day. No, he's not the one that waits for a nice dinner and cake after. This has been an all-day party for David, no doubt. And we party on with him tonight in the California Girls. All recorded.

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1: 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Planning on going to the gym sleeveless tomorrow, Chris?
2: So I can show off my Freddie Mercury tattoo.
1: Oh, perfect. I love it.
2: And keep on rocking, Tony. You the man.
1: You the man, Chris. Enjoy. Freddie and Queen are all yours tonight is the all request hour.

0: I got logged out and locked out of the YouTube Kids app, okay? For grown-ups only, solve this math problem, and I got it wrong. And then it gave me a new one, and I got that one wrong. And then it gave me a third one, and I got
1: no, you didn't.
0: I swear to you.
1: What were the problems?
0: They were just multiplication, but one was like 3 times 2 plus something, and I was like, oh, that's that. And it's like, wrong. And so it locked me out.
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0: 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Kingston's 102.7 Wow FM. I'm Tony Lorino. Want to get you to the Backstreet Boys at the Sphere. You had the opportunity. You saw them, Good Morning America, on that summer concert series. You were a little unprepared, it sounds like.
1: Howie signed my business card. The only thing I have. The time.
0: So much for a shirt or one of those Teen Bop magazines you had plastered on your door as a kid.
1: If only I had brought my, teenage door with me. I would have been